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2: Here in Fresno, we have a two-vehicle accident northbound 99 at the Herndon Avenue exit. Near Kerman, we have a solo vehicle accident at Belmont and Goldenrod Avenues. And in Hanford, we have a solo vehicle accident, Grangeville Boulevard at 7th Avenue. I'm Michael Reed with your afternoon traffic.
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2: 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Steve

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0: 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Well, good morning. 5 minutes after six. It is the Mega Morning Show. Jeffrey Davis here, and we are set to go. Boy, it's Wednesday already. Okay, we're halfway through the week. We're headed to the weekend. And the good news is we have a high of only 98 now. I'm saying only 98. But check it out. Mid-80s on Saturday and Sunday. Looking at really nice weather for the weekend. Looking ahead. In the meantime, this morning, yes, we do have the I Love the 90s tour tickets with Vanilla Ice, Color Me Bad, and Black Sheep. And on top of that, we have more freestyle tickets. We have chances for you to fly to Las Vegas to see Mary J. Blige. More details about that and all kinds of stuff going on this morning. Mega 97.9, 607, we take our first look at traffic.
1: Good morning in Riverdale this morning. We start off with problems there, and it is a crash. And 21,000 block of South Hayes in particular is where the accident is. Also, we have a little bit of a delay getting on off of northbound 41, rather, at Children's Boulevard due to it. Earlier accident there. The rest of our freeways are looking really good this morning. 99 and 41 up to the speed limit. 168 and 180 ditto. No delays, no accidents.
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0: Jazz. Murphy K taking you back. 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Mega 97.9. The Valley's Old School is 621. Good morning. 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
1: 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Closer to home, Boys to Men hit Tatchy Palace in Lemoore on Thursday, July 9th, and These Sacred Souls come to Save Mart Center in August. And later this year, Ashanti and Soul for Real are set to perform at the Fresno Fairgrounds Friday, October 9th. And that's your Mega Music and Entertainment Report. I'm Rose Ortega.
0: All right, thanks a lot, Rose. It's 6:21 now. Taking a look at traffic with Greg Lane.
2: Well, good morning. Los Banos right now, westbound 152 at the North I-5 connector. There is some construction work still going on, so that's kind of got things backed up a little bit. 27,000 block of South Hayes. It's just north of Laguna. There is a crash being reported there. Northbound 41 at Children's Boulevard. They had an issue earlier on the off-ramp. That has now been cleared up. Things are back to normal. Our freeways are amazing right now as far as the commute goes. Over the Pacheco Pass, it's moving along really well until you get to the 156 interchange. Then it starts to slow down a little bit. But it is a really good drive. 41, 99, up to the speed limit, moving along 168 and 180.

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0: 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Good morning at 6:35. It is the Mega Morning Show. Jeffrey Davis here, and we've got a keyword for you right now. And that is, I'm going to give it to you right now. It's share, S-H-A-R-E, share. 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What could that mean for you? How about round-trip airfare to Las Vegas? 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Two-night stay there at the MGM Grand, by the way. 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

0: Good morning, 648, Mega 97.9, the Valley's old school. And I love the 90s also. I'll tell you what, we got a pair of tickets coming up in just a few minutes. Vanilla Ice, Color Me Bad, Black Sheep. 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
1: Well, good morning. Freeways in and around the Fresno Clovis area are doing very, very well. 168 and 180 are doing well in both directions. 41 and 99, no delay.

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0: Also in the Valley's old school, Mega 97.9, 5 after 7. Good morning. On your concert connection, it is Mega, and we have a pair of tickets for the I Love the 90s tour happening this coming Saturday night. And by the way, this coming weekend, mid-80s for the high, so it'll be a beautiful evening for Color Me Bad. We got Vanilla Ice, Black Sheep. That's going to be at the new Adventist Health Amphitheater, and we got a pair of tickets for you right now. Riff in reverse, here it is. 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

0: 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Let's do Riff and Reverse once again. I love the 90s. Boy, the phones are going. A lot of people love the 90s, I guess. Phones are lit up here. Okay, let's do this. 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
1: Hello, did you guys get a winning?
0: Not yet. What's your name?
1: Jason.
0: Jason who?
1: Shaney.
0: And what song is that?
1: Is it Color Me Bad, I Want to Sex You Up?
0: Yes, it is, Jason. Congratulations. Pair of tickets you. For you. It's the I Love the 90s, Vanilla Ice, Color Me Bad, Black Sheep, this coming Saturday at the Adventist Health Amphitheater in Tulare, okay?
1: Okay.
0: 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Weather should be great. 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

0: 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Cisco Kid with War at 21 past 7. It is the Mega Morning Show. Jeffrey Davis here, and I got a special guest here in the studio. Hello, sir.
1: Yeah, well, how are you today?
0: Very good. We have Pastor Jim Franklin from the Cornerstone Church, and we're talking about what he normally does this time of the year as we approach America 250.
1: Can you believe it?
0: Yeah, 250 years. And something special happening at the big Fresno Fairgrounds, of course.
1: This is our fifth year, Celebrate America, and it is going to be bigger and better than ever. It's this Sunday night. Here's the thing. It's all absolutely free. We believe it's the largest free fireworks show in the valley,
0: yeah,
1: and we want everyone to come out.
0: I lived the last couple of years.
1: It really has turned out to be a great event. We've got several speakers lined up. The gates will open at 7. Program will start at 8, and then about 9 o'clock, as soon as it gets dark enough, we're going to light up the skies with fireworks.
0: Very nice. Now, what day is this again?
1: That's this Sunday, so it's not on
0: this
1: the 4th.
0: Coming Sunday.
1: It's this
0: okay.
1: Sunday. We always do it the Sunday night prior to the 4th. That way we kind of don't interfere with everybody else's 4th of July plans. Last year we had over 5,000 in attendance.
0: Yeah.
1: It's at the grandstand there. At the big Fresno Fairgrounds.
0: It's a perfect place for fireworks. It really is.
1: It really works out great, yeah, because you're in the shade with the grandstand, the way that it's set there. And this Sunday, as you are very well aware of, the weather is supposed to be unbelievable.
0: Yeah. Mid-80s for the high.
1: For the high.
0: Yeah.
1: So that night it's going to probably be in the 70s by the time that we get everything started. So bring the entire family out. Again, parking is free. Admission is free. And
0: there'll be food available, of course, right?
1: Concessions are available there, and we've got some giveaways we're going to be doing, some special guests that are going to be there. It really is a great time. It's proven to be that way over the years, and we want everybody to come out. We, you know, a lot of things cost so much nowadays, and that's why we want to be sure that to offer this absolutely free so everybody can come out. I mean, we need to celebrate America, and especially here at 250 years.
0: And the parking, probably Chance Avenue is the best place to go.
1: We'll come in off of the
0: Butler?
1: Main, off of the Kings Canyon or
0: oh yeah okay yeah.
1: off of Kings
0: so,
1: Canyon
0: right.
1: that way.
0: Yeah, I keep forgetting it's not during the fair, so not, there's yeah, not we, a bunch
1: so
0: of rides on the
1: you'll
0: midway.
1: Park where the midway is
0: right,
1: at,
0: yeah, exactly,
1: to let you know
0: yeah.
1: there.
0: Right.
1: So it's going to be a great time. Everybody's excited about it as it's gone year after year. It's built more in excitement, and so this year is even going to be bigger and better with the 250th anniversary of our great country.
0: Yeah, that's going to be. Thanks for the donuts, by the way.
1: Oh yes, okay. Of course. Yeah. Always bring the donuts.
0: Yeah,
1: I know how this thing works.
0: Yeah, exactly.
1: So join us this Sunday night. Again, starting time is at gates open at 7. Program begins at 8. 9 o'clock, the fireworks show.
0: Yeah, shortly after 9 at dusk.
1: Soon as it gets dark enough, we light up the skies. All of it's absolutely free. 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
0: Free parking. Okay, you go to the website too, right?
1: Of course, cornerstonefresno.com, cornerstonefresno.com.
0: Okay, that sounds good. This coming Saturday, I will see you there. I'll come out.
1: Oh, great.
0: I'll bring donuts for you. No, there'll be food out there.
1: Yeah, there'll be food. You can bring me a tri-tip sandwich.
0: Okay. Oh, yeah. That sounds good. Sounds good right now, actually. All right, Pastor Jim Franklin from the Cornerstone Church, thank you so much
1: for coming in once again. Thank you.
0: We appreciate that, and we're looking forward to seeing you on Sunday as we celebrate America 250 years. So I'm sure we're going to have more than 5,000 people out there.
1: Oh, it'll be
0: Sunday.
1: A great time. It'll be a packed crowd.
0: Okay. Awesome. It's a 7:25 as we take a look at traffic once again with Greg Lane.
2: Good morning. Got some problems right now, and it's starting to get a little bit worse. Southbound 41, 180 connector. Vehicle off the roadway. Driver on the way to the hospital. They got the car back on its wheels, but it is starting to really back up traffic. So just be prepared for a slowdown. The rest of our freeways are looking pretty good. 180 heading in to a 41. Right now, northbound, there is no problem. It's the southbound 41 that is causing the issues. 99 moving along just fine without any delays whatsoever on north and southbound 99. I'm Greg Lane. 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

0: 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Finally getting to the music and entertainment report. 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
1: Mary J. Blige is adding more dates to her My Life, My Story Las Vegas residency. And Mega's giving you a chance to see her up close. The grand prize includes flights, a two-night stay at Park MGM, dinner for two, two show tickets, and a meet and greet to see Mary. Just listen for the national keyword to enter. And that's not all. Mary will also be a part of this summer's Cincinnati Music Festival with Charlie Wilson, Trey Songz, and SWV. The R&B touring calendar is packed, too, with Fantasia, Anthony Hamilton, Keith Sweat, Joe, Drew Hill, Genuine, New Edition, Boyz II Men, and Miguel all hitting the road. Locally, Boyz II Men will be at Tachi Palace in Lemoore on Thursday, July 9th, and The Sacred Souls are coming to the Save Mart Center in August. Then in October, Ashanti and Soul for Real are set for the big Fresno Fair on Friday, October 9th. Keep it locked for more music news and giveaways. That's your Mega Music and Entertainment Report. I'm Rose Ortega.
0: Okay, thanks, Rose. 7:40 as we take a look at traffic with Greg Lane.
2: Good morning. Right now on northbound 41 at the Shaw Avenue off-ramp, we got a hazard in the report, being reported in the roadway there. Southbound 41 at the 180 connector where that injury accident took place. Things have improved a great deal, and things are starting to get back.

0: 751, Mega 97.9, the Valley's Old School. We're talking Mary J. Blige, and we're talking Las Vegas. Wouldn't that be nice? Round trip airfare for two. 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
1: This report brought to you by the all-new North Fork Moto Casino. We got some backup traffic right now. This is northbound 41 coming off of westbound 180. And further down 180 heading into 99, there's a little bit of a delay there. A little slow down between McKinley and Olive on southbound 99 and 168 heading into Clovis. A little bit of congestion at the Shaw on-ramp, both directions of 168. I'm Greg Lane. That's traffic.
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0: lighter shade of brown on Mega 97.9, 14 after 8. Good morning. It is the Mega Morning Show. We're doing this. We're taking all kinds of phone calls. Riff in reverse. Let's see if we can get a winner on this one. Hi, Mega 97.9. What is it?
1: I'm hoping it's Daphne from Chenier.
0: No.
1: Oh.
0: Darn it. Well, thanks for trying.
1: Thank you, thank you.
0: Call back. Okay, bye. Mega 97.9.
1: Yes, Trenier, they're playing our song.
0: Yeah, Trenier, they're playing our song. And what's your name?
1: Joe.
0: Joe who?
1: Joe Benitez.
0: Joe Benitez, and where are you calling from?
1: I am calling from Sanger.
0: All right, congratulations. We got a pair of tickets for the Freestyle Explosion. That's coming up on,
1: right on.
0: November 14th at Sellin Arena. We'll see you there, okay?
1: You got it, thank you.
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Jeffrey Davis here. Boy is mine. Randy and Monica.

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2: 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We regulate any stealing of his property. 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

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We got food. Tickets to the show. Mary J. Blige. Her residency. Las Vegas. My life, my story. After 11 o'clock, I drop.

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I got you. 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

Black Sheep this Saturday, June 27th. Everything happens at 8 p.m. It's going to be a great time. South Valley, get ready to get down. I love the 90s. South Valley's old school. 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

The Valley's old school. It's Mega 97.9. Looking at the clock, it is just after 11. And I said I was going to do something just after 11. So I'm going to do it. 95819. The word is Vegas.

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just because I'm playing some Mary right now. I'm going to drop some real love for you. The Valley's Old School. It's Mega 97.9. The keyword, if you missed it, is Vegas. Vegas, V-E-G-A-S. Text that right now. You still got some time, 95819, but the time is running out. The little sand in the hourglass is running out, so do it. 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

479. 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

The Valley's old school. It's Mega 97.9 coming up in a few minutos. I got some Mark Morrison, Return of the Mac, Every Deal's comeback song. You know I got to play that. I got Heavy D and the boys later on in the hour right now.

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What do I got coming up? Another keyword after 2 p.m. with Jester Mixaholic. That's what's coming up. So you make sure you hang around for that because it's going to be a good one. I ain't going to tell you what it is, but it's there. And it's coming after 2 p.m.

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Be sure to text that national text keyword because I'm changing it at 3 o'clock, all right? 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

All right, as I said, we got to change that national text keyword for Mary live in Las Vegas for two nights. 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

Savelli's Old School Bank of 97.9. Can you believe we're going to be in July, right? In a couple of weeks. How many weeks? About 2 weeks? Yeah, next week, July. 4th of July is next week. What am I talking about? It's already going to be here? That's crazy.

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I love the 90s going down in T-Town. Tulare, man, shout out to Tulare, man. The Advanced Health Amphitheater, that's where it's going to be at this Saturday. You don't want to miss out on this, right? Got Called Me Bad, Vanilla Ice, and Black.

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Sabelli's Old School Mega 97.9. My neighbor next to me said, hey, the neighbor behind us has a chicken coop. Do you see it? Because he's making a tall one. He's not supposed to have that, you know, because of the city and stuff, right? I said, man, if he gets to have that, I'm getting one of these. I'm going to wake you guys all up. I'll get me a rooster.

0: 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You guys excited? Mexico playing tonight?
1: Yeah.
0: That's a party everywhere. Everyone's calling in sick tomorrow. Right? Yeah, use that sick leave, man. I know you are. It's Mega 97.9.

0: Savelli's Old School Mega 97.9. We're getting you end to end right now for Mary J. Blige live in Las Vegas. You get to take somebody with you. Yeah, check this out. We're going to fly you there. Got a hotel stay for you there. Right, some really good dinner going on at MGM. We're going to take care of that dinner for you before you go to the concert. And make sure you brush your teeth because you're going to meet Mary. You're going to meet Mary J. Blige. Yeah, take a freshman or something. It's going to happen. Text that national text keyword growing. G-R-O-W-I-N-G to 95819. Get yourself into win for Mary J. Blige in Vegas. Hang out with me, man. Still got that mix coming up at 5 o'clock and a lot of your favorites next.
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3: Well, here in Fresno, we have a four-vehicle accident westbound 180 at the State Route 99 connector. In Malaga, we have a two-vehicle accident at Chestnut and North Avenues. In Hanford, we have a solo vehicle accident, State Route 43 near Fargo Avenue. And in Goshen, we have a two-vehicle accident southbound 99 at the Betty Drive exit. I'm Michael Reed with your afternoon traffic.
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Savelli's Old School Mega 97.9, that Michael movie, right? I'm a little upset that my 3 days of renting it it's over. I should have just bought it. I really want to watch it. I mean, it's a really good movie. You want to watch it more than once, so I recommend you guys check that out. Coming up in a bit, man, Blackstreet, The Time, and that mix I do at 5.